0: when the moon goes up and the sun goes down.
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It is Eddie E on New Country Nights. I've been picking most of the music here tonight. I would like a little bit of your input. Send me what you want me to play. I do have Morgan Wallen and the new Kenny Chesney coming up. Hit me up on the New Country 103.1 app.

biscuits with sausage gravy? Or are you more of an eggs type of person, like, give me a giant omelet? I know, I'm talking breakfast. You're like, what? We have $50, Kiki's Breakfast Cafe, tomorrow morning, Tim and Chelsea, 8 o'clock, man from Florida.

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Invitation only. 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

0: 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And, you know, I still meet people that haven't registered their name on there. 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

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And if you listen on weekends, it goes by quick. Dan and Shay, these guys going to sing this song here October 17th, a Saturday. And they're bringing Tyler Hubbard and Josh Ross.

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Would you say a weatherman is 50% right most of the time? Or more or less? Either way, I'm going to be a professional meteorologist right now, okay? What's up? It's Eddie E. on New Country Nights. Tomorrow's weather, hot. There you go. Who's hiring?

trying to get as many Ella Langley songs as I can on the radio. He won't let me play the whole album. Blame that on Nick Rivers. But I do have Love and Life Again coming up next.

0: Got Tim McGraw coming down here in September. So every single day, we're giving you a chance to earn yourself a little entry into the big drawing. Now, we have this going July, August, and some of September. 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

thank you to our first responders, members of our military, saying hello to our ER nurses in Martin County. 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
28: 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Thank you so much for listening.

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1: 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Lainey Wilson here. 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And you heard it first right here, South Florida's New Country 103.1.

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1: 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It's Jelly Roll. 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And you heard it first right here. 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
1: Hey, what's up, guys? This is Alexandra Kay, and my new song, Straight for the Heart, is out right now. Thank you so much for listening.

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1: 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Lainey Wilson here. 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
1: Government is using programs to actually lure aliens here. That seems smart. What a great rock-solid plan.
2: That
1: Let's do
2: neat.
1: It. Stephen Dean, our host of the UAP podcast.
3: Oh, hey, guys.
1: First of all, what are they calling this? What is it? Intersloping?
3: Close. That sounds dirty. Interloper.
4: Go in the back for a little intersloping.
2: What are they calling
3: Wait
2: it?
3: Wait a minute. Hold on.
2: What are they calling it?
3: 1 second. The term is, the operational term is Operation Interloper, but I also.
4: Oh, that's it.
3: I also feel, do we have to use
2: that
3: the dump button?
2: Dirty too. Yeah. I've got to be honest with Diener. I love that you're like, oh no, it's not nearly. That's bad compared to interloping. Yeah. What are you talking about?
4: Why are you doing this with your hands?
2: Because that's what we're doing. We're interloping.
1: Woo-hoo! Oh man, I just got down from Glorg 5. Let's do some interloping.
2: Woo-hoo!
4: Snorf.
2: When a mommy snorf and a daddy snorf get together. God.
3: A lot of interloping going on. No.
1: All right, so.
2: What the hell just happened here?
3: I did not see it going that way, but I like it.
2: Welcome to the show. Disaster, always.
1: Where do you think the other aliens come from?
3: No, yeah.
2: Okay.
1: So government is actually wanting aliens to come here.
3: So here's where this came from. No intersloping here. This is all about Project Interloper. It came from reports stemming from Lou Elizondo. So who is Lou Elizondo? Lou Elizondo was He was the head of the Pentagon's UFO division.
2: Okay.
3: He was the guy that was in charge of saying, okay, we're going to investigate this, investigate that. And he has since, left the Pentagon. He's out. He's written books. He's been in documentaries.
1: Is he still with us?
3: Yes. Yeah. He's
1: okay.
3: He, again, name dropping here for the UAP podcast, but he was on as a guest on UAP and talked to me about Project Interloper and said, I was in the room. And this is kind of the backstory on it. I'll tell you why it came up again. But he said, I was in the meetings when this was discussed. And he's like, we were actively discussing within the U.S. military and government sectors, hey, how about we try to lure in UFOs by mimicking nuclear signatures out in the open waters?
1: That sounds smart.
2: I think that's a great idea because we have extra, just hanging around. Okay.
3: For the record, his vote was no. But he didn't say whether or not the program actually happened. Right. And the reason why they were looking at using nuclear type of signatures was because of all of the reports over since the atomic bomb test and since we used it back in the, at the end of World War II, there has been irrefutable evidence that UFOs are for some reason attracted to our nuclear materials.
1: Sort of like Axe body spray?
3: Yes, that's right. It's the Axe body spray.
2: Like
3: it makes them want to interlope everywhere.
2: Nuclear, like a yes. moth to a flame.
1: Oh, yes. My God.
4: God, you smell that. It's wonderful.
3: A lot of interloping going on.
2: Yeah.
3: Get a sniff of that nuclear waste.
2: Is that your nuclear waste just showing, or are you just happy to see me?
4: Man,
3: I
4: didn't think the glow would be that big.
3: Oh, my.
2: So I'm just sorry. I mean, look, I've never claimed to be a scientist, but... A scientist is shocked that, I don't know, extraterrestrials might be interested in nuclear energy from us that we produce that they could come and collect.
3: Yeah, they're very interested in it.
2: And that's shocking.
3: They've reportedly shut down different testing that we've done back in the 60s. They've shot down missiles before. There's all these reports and supposedly even videos and pictures of when they shot down some missiles, but it's a different story for a different day.
1: Has it worked? Have we attracted aliens?
3: Well,
1: the door opens and one's dressed in a smoking jacket with an ascot going, oh my God.
3: Wait a minute.
1: I just smell the warhead going off.
3: Yeah. Getting me all frisky.
2: Seriously, this is so awkward, bros. This is weird.
1: You're the one doing this with your hands.
2: All right, I may have started it with my glory grab, but whatever. You know what I mean.
3: Chelsea, I cannot help what aliens are attracted to. Okay?
2: Okay.
3: All I can do is talk to you about it.
1: Hello!
2: Okay,
3: so
2: has it worked?
3: Supposedly, yes. And they actually... There's someone named Jordan Flowers from the Disclosure Foundation, which is kind of this DC think tank, and talking to the lawyers. He's actually a lawyer himself and talking to lawyers and the heads of industry and all that.
2: Disclosure Foundation. You can volunteer on Thursday.
3: Yes, that's right.
2: For community service hours. They make it sound like they're doing something really good for the community. It's a foundation. It's a 501c3.
3: That's correct. I hear their mixtures are second to none.
1: Donate now. We'll send you a throw blanket.
2: Oh, my God. And a t-shirt. What the hell, Diener?
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16: Today's forecast calls for more sunny skies. 85% humidity, a high of 94, and a low of 79.
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1: What's up? It's Lauren Elena. Here's All My Exes featuring Chase Matthew.

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1: Your daughter just finished doing your makeup, and you meet a listener. Over to Chelsea.
2: Oh, my God.
1: Happy Friday, everybody.
2: Happy Friday. So yesterday, this is just like...
1: There's nothing I don't love about that title.
2: You know, here is the thing. So yesterday, Bridge got together with some of his travel soccer teammates.
1: Right.
2: After he's been at travel soccer camp all day, he and some of his buddies decide, the dads are like, we're going to go, like, we're going to put in some extra work today, let the kids go train, and adorable. Love that for them.
1: Right.
2: I would love to go sit on a field in the heat.
1: And, oh, absolutely. And yesterday, drag. I mean, the temperature was just right, 112, 113.
2: And at 4:30, I mean, it hits just perfectly.
1: Right, when that sun's really coming down and just beaming on you.
2: So I was like, oh my God, I love to come. So, I end up taking my daughter Vale, and so I take Bridge, and we're at the field, and it literally was just, you know, two other dads and like three of the kids, right? I'm like, all right, nobody's here. It's like it's just a chill afternoon. I know these dads really well. And then all of a sudden, you know, like, now there's like a group of teenage boys on the other end of the field, and they're playing soccer. And then there's, you know, another coach, and he's showed up, and he's hosting like girls soccer training. Now it's starting to get busy.
1: Right.
2: There's a lot of people. And in order to entertain and keep my daughter and her little friend, who's one of the sisters of the other little boys, busy and out of everyone's field space.
1: Right. Can't have them meandering.
2: I had to sacrifice myself. I was a sacrificial lamb, if you will. And Vale had brought just a beaucoup amount of makeup.
1: That's like, cool. Oh, God, in the nice summer heat.
2: Kids'
1: that's awesome.
2: Makeup. You know, kids' makeup. So, like, glitter and, like, hot pink blush and hot pink lipstick and, like, her play makeup kind of thing. And they're like, can we give you a makeover? I'm like, oh, absolutely.
1: Yeah, let her rip.
2: I need some color in these cheeky cheeks since they're sweating right
1: 101,
2: now.
1: 101, 98% humidity. It's hot outside.
2: But like I said, I'm trying to distract. And so I am the entertainment. No iPads. I am the iPad. So I let these two sweet little girls just go to town on my face. I get a full field side makeover.
1: Right.
2: And of course, it's perfectly at the time where two other dads are now, who aren't on our soccer team, but are friends with my guy friend who's like training the kids. Their kids play baseball together. But they're like, oh yeah, like, you know, oh, Jason told us he's doing like agility training. Like, so we're gonna, you know, our boys are joining in and like, you know, working out with your kids. And I'm like, oh my God, so cool.
1: So you got more people coming to the party.
2: More people to the party that I don't really know.
1: Right.
2: Have never really met, but you know me. I'm like, nice to meet you, you know, whatever.
1: Are they done with your makeup yet or no?
2: No. Yes, they are done. So that's the thing. So they're done with my makeup. Jason comes over and he's like, oh, this is Chelsea, da, da, da. He's like, oh, do you know, listen to country music? She works on New Country 103.1. And the guy's kind of looking at me and he's like, yeah, I do. I listen to you. And I was like, oh, yeah, cool. That's great. And Tim and Chelsea, whatever.
1: Let me ask you this. On a scale of one to clown, where do you fall?
2: I had honestly, here's the point, probably a 7. But I had forgotten. So I'm like sitting there talking to this guy.
1: Oh my God.
2: What a tool bag, right? I'm sitting there talking to this like guy and and then I realize, I go, oh my God. I go, by the way, I don't normally look like this. My daughter just did my makeup and I really don't know what I look like. Of course, I open up my phone and look. I'm like, oh, sweet Jesus. I mean, it's like I got smacked in the face, my left side with just hot pink. Just bam, like a hot pink hand just smacked me in the face. So I realized I've been like sitting there like talking and I forgot for a minute that.
1: How's that guy handling that?
2: I mean,
1: he got a little something with
2: he was very nice. I think he probably was just like, that's just how she rolls.
1: A little pink on your
2: Yeah. And
1: side.
2: I was just like, oh, sorry. I normally don't look like this, but my daughter's clearly doing my makeup tonight while I'm here. And nice to meet you. See you in a secret session. Oh my God, what a tool I am.
1: Fact that you forgot.
2: I just kind of forget. Like, that's my thing. I feel like when you're a parent, like, you're just like, sometimes you're on autopilot or you're just a puppet.
1: Right.
2: And you're just like, oh, whatever. You know, like, I just didn't care. I just don't care.
1: That's fantastic.
2: I've also probably reached that point in my life where I don't care.
1: Are you just sending him a t-shirt or something? Like, please keep listening.
2: I was just like, thanks for listening. Tune in tomorrow. It's going to be great.
1: Thanks for listening.
2: I know, like, what is it?
1: Signed, Pink Face.
2: I met Chelsea in real life. She's a special, that broad. Yeah. She's cool.
1: She's all right. She's left all side right. of her face, she's pink. It's like, it was pink.
2: She's special.
1: It was everywhere.
2: Oh, God.

0: the lightsaber that Luke Skywalker used in Empire Strikes Back, the first time he faced Darth Vader, just sold at auction. You will not believe how much it sold for.
1: Oh, my God, I saw this.
0: Wow, top three things is next. New truck.

0: was on it.
1: Three things you need to know to start your day with Tim and Chelsea.
2: Even if you're not a Star Wars fan, you will not believe how much Luke Skywalker's lightsaber, the one he used in Empire Strikes Back, just sold for at auction. Insane amount of money.
3: It really is. It is wild.
2: We'll talk about that here in just a second. Welcome to Friday, everybody. Top three things you need to know. Rico! Sunday afternoon, 3 p.m. out of Jersey. It is the World Cup final, Argentina versus Spain. I forgot to ask you this. Now,
3: darling,
2: your son, Bridge, huge soccer player.
3: Yes.
2: Big fan of the World Cup, loved France, loved England, both got knocked out.
3: Yeah.
2: How is he emotionally? How is he doing? Is he stable? How's he heading into Sunday?
3: You know, it's interesting because, yeah, he was really bummed about, obviously, the USA, and then obviously bummed about England. So he really doesn't care, and now it gets even more confusing for him. Yesterday, I went to pick him up from soccer camp. Everyone's wearing Messi jerseys.
2: Right.
3: Bridge is wearing a Lamine Yamal jersey. And okay. I was like, ooh, look at you. Like, you came to, like a knife fight with a gun. Like, it was like turf wars. You know, and I was like, and he's like, you know, Mom, he's like, I really don't care. He's like, I just want to see a good game. I like them both. This is where you'll actually see him be more emotional in a game like this.
2: Right.
3: Because he'll be sad that they both lose or that they both win. Do you know what I mean?
2: Like, yeah.
3: He'll be bummed if Messi loses. He'll be bummed if Messi wins. I'm like, are you going to be all right, bro? Because he doesn't really have...
2: He doesn't have a dog in the race.
3: He doesn't have a dog in the race, but I think that makes it harder for him.
2: All right, so...
3: Because he likes them both equally then.
2: As the sports director for New Country, who do you think is going to take it?
3: I honestly really don't know. Just because of the way Argentina can just scrap back and show up, and their endurance and like cardio craze in my mind, it's just like, you can't count them out ever. Like, that's, so that's my thing. Like, I don't know. I really don't.
2: I'm going with Argentina.
3: Yeah. I mean,
2: Argentina just keeps coming.
3: You just don't know.
2: And they don't stop.
3: No. And you don't know if this is just, let's do it. It's Messi's last World Cup. Like, go, go, go.
2: Argentina versus Spain, Sunday afternoon, 3 p.m. In theaters today, The Odyssey.
4: You're a man who needs to control his fate. But you cannot control this.
5: That world is gone.
2: The Odyssey has absolutely every primo actor and actress in it.
3: It does.
2: And I will say, it does look pretty good. It looks pretty good, but it's a long movie.
3: It's a long movie. My husband and I are going to see it, thankfully, at IPIC tonight, where there is flowing booze and food, because I'm going to need at least two meals.
2: Right. It's right, absolutely.
3: It's like flying overseas. You know, you get breakfast, then you get dinner.
2: Mm-hmm.
3: But yeah, so Bo is so excited.
2: What is it clocking in at? 2:45,
3: I think.
2: Wow.
3: Well, I mean, that's like, you know, going to an Avengers movie, a Marvel movie.
2: Yeah, but stuff blows up and
3: looks like a lot of action. Same thing.
2: It does. I'd love to rip on it, but it actually looks pretty
3: decent.
2: It's
3: actually getting really amazing reviews, too. Christopher Nolan's a really talented director, too, so I don't think it's going to be bad. I think it's going to be really good.
2: And you know what? Honestly, the box office needs a victory coming off of Moana and Supergirl.
3: Yeah. Definitely Supergirl. Moana was okay.
2: Supergirl gets two farts up in the box office.
3: So sad.
2: The lightsaber that Luke Skywalker used in Empire Strikes Back, yes, it was the first time he faced Darth Vader, sold at auction.
6: $3 million. I mean, $3 million. Fair warning, at $3 million. Selling at $3 million.
2: The final price... For Luke Skywalker's lightsaber, $3.75 million.
3: Why?
2: Wow.
3: I also, like, want to know who... Do we know who bought it?
2: I, you know what? I'm going to go down the rabbit hole because I need to find out.
3: Someone's got to do it. I don't want to.
2: Right.
3: You go. This feels like you.
2: I've got this.
3: But, I mean, I just have to only think about what the collection... What, like, the room he's got has got to have some real nerdy stuff in it, man.
2: No.
3: Oh, yeah.
2: No, it doesn't. There's nothing else in the room. That's it. just the lightsaber. It's at the end on the back wall with two candles on the side, set up like a little shrine. That's it. Only thing in it. It's a clean room, too. There's no dust particles in it.
3: Okay.
2: Seriously, you spent almost $4 million?
3: Leary down the rabbit hole.
2: Oh, I'm going to find out who he is.
3: Leary's gone.
2: I actually want to know what he does for a living.
3: Oh, my God.
2: I have a feeling he doesn't drive for Uber Eats.
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3: Shut up, Larry. Saving up right now.
2: All right. Brand new Forgive and Forget in less than 15 minutes. You have a car. Yeah. You're the primary operator of it. Sometimes loan it to your sister, but you tell her not to. She took it anyway.
3: Whoops. Yeah, not good.
2: You don't want to miss this. 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
7: 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We already have one accident slowing down commute on this early Friday morning. You'll find it I-95 northbound north of PGA Boulevard. The right lane is blocked here. Please use caution approaching the area. 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
26: Good morning, everybody. Happy Friday. Heat advisory status for us from 11 until 7 for coastal and eastern Palm Beach County. Again, we're going to feel like the triple-digit heat index values throughout. Widespread storm action anticipated this evening as well. It was pretty rough last night. So we've got it all covered. Also the tropics. I'm WPVF 25 First Warning meteorologist Sandra Shaw.
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2: Now, we go through something very similar in the Leary household. The kids have one car, right?
3: Oh, yeah.
2: And they're constantly kind of scribbling over who's getting the car.
3: Right, they share it.
2: And it's going to be different when they take it up to school here in a few weeks.
3: And you're like, good luck, guys. You got this.
2: We have Brayton on the line. Brayton, are you there?
4: Hey, good morning, guys.
2: Good morning, dude. So explain what's going on with you and your sister, Madison.
4: Yeah, we only have one car. You know, we've butted heads on it on numerous occasions, as siblings do, but we kind of created a system to where we would always let each other know when we would need the car, how we would need the car, et cetera, et cetera.
2: Because you say here, at the end of the day, you're the primary operator and you're the one responsible for everything, right?
4: Yeah. Last month, I was away for a week and I found my sister's hair clip in the car indicating that she had used it.
2: Okay.
4: Now, when I asked her, you know, did she use it without telling me, she completely denied it. And she said it must have been my girlfriend's. Now, I know my girlfriend's hair clips. I know that was not the case. But you know what? I just kind of like let it go. I let it slide.
2: So what happened then?
4: Well, the plot thickened because after I confronted her about this, you know, a few days later, I got a ticket in the mail attached to my license plate for speeding in a school zone.
2: Oh, yeah. Right? Okay.
4: Now, it included a picture. It had the date and the time, and the date and the time just happened to happen when I was out of town, which led me to believe that it was indeed Madison that did that.
2: Wow. So, all right.
4: Obviously, I'm really, really ticked off about this. And all I want, you know, every time I try to confront her about it, it doesn't go anywhere. She denies everything. So I'm just hoping that maybe we're talking with you guys, having an unbiased opinion attached to the conversation might help, and she can confess and we can get this over with and I can get her to pay.
3: So you can get her to pay the ticket. Okay.
4: Yeah.
2: Yeah, because we scream unbiased.
3: Yeah, that's Tim. Tim Unbiased Leary, actually. That's what they call him.
2: All right, Brayton, okay. Can you hold on for a minute?
4: Absolutely.
2: All right, hold on a second. We'll get your sister Madison on the line, all right?
4: Mm-hmm.
2: All right, hold on a second. The car with the tickets.
3: Sibling love. Love it. Okay. Great.
2: All right, we'll get Madison on the line here in a second. It's New Country 103.1.

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2: Brayton is on hold. He and his sister Madison, they have one car. He's the primary operator. So basically, bills go to him, insurance goes to him, yeah. All that sort of stuff.
3: Yeah.
2: So while he was away a week or so ago, his sister took the car out because he found her hair clip in the car without his permission. Might have done the same thing with my brother's car when I was younger.
3: Yeah, I'm like, also it's like, I didn't realize were they like checking it out? Like, all right, you get this day. He's out of town.
2: Yeah, but
3: what
2: I mean.
3: Does that matter?
2: They share
3: it. I don't know.
2: It's true. It's true. Well, let's see what Madison says. Here we go.
4: Hello.
2: Hi, we're looking for Madison.
4: Here I am.
2: Hi, Madison. It's Tim and Chelsea over at New Country 103.1. How you doing?
4: I'm good. How are you?
3: Good.
2: We are calling because we heard you got a speeding ticket.
4: I didn't get a speeding ticket.
2: Okay, well, the car that got the speeding ticket, we have the primary operator on the phone, and that's your brother, Brayton. Brayton, you there?
5: Yeah, I'm here.
2: All right, Brayton, we've got your sister, Madison, on the phone, so go for it.
4: Are you kidding me? You call a radio station?
5: Well, sometimes you give me no choice. You're quite argumentative, if you haven't noticed. So, look, here's the thing. We've had an understanding for a while about the car. Obviously, we butt heads from time to time over this. However, when I go out of town and you use it without my permission, that's one
3: thing.
5: But when you get
3: permission?
5: A speeding
3: You're
5: ticket in a school zone.
4: Exactly. Thank you.
5: That's another thing entirely.
4: That doesn't even make any sense. First of all, I didn't use the car. So it's your ticket. I don't know when you got it or what you did, but I didn't use the car at all while you were gone.
5: They have a picture of you in the car. It was during the time I was out of town. How do you explain that?
4: There's no way it's me. There's no way, because I wasn't driving
5: the car. I'll show you the picture.
4: Fine.
5: It was you.
4: It's probably some kid.
2: Hold on. Listen, Madison, how can Brayton have a picture
3: of the license plate?
2: Of the license plate, you in the car, speeding ticket. He was out of town.
4: Yeah, but it wasn't me. Like, I absolutely swear to you that I was not driving the car. So, I don't know.
5: Madison,
4: it wasn't me.
5: I am upset that you used the car without permission, but I'm more upset that you're lying about it. Can you please just come clean?
4: Okay, I didn't use the car, but I may have lent it to Lila. But it was only for, like, 2 hours for 2 different days because she had to go to work, and her brother was in town from college, and he completely commandeered the car.
2: Time out. Who's Lila?
4: She's my friend.
2: You loaned the car to your friend?
3: Oh, my God.
4: I mean, we've been friends since we were, like, what, kindergarten? So she's kind of, like, you know, a family member. I mean, Brayden knows her. They're friends, kind of.
2: That's not Grand Theft Auto at all.
3: Oh, my God.
5: So,
2: Brayton?
5: Not only did you do this without my permission, you gave my car to someone who's not licensed to that car. They get a speeding ticket in my car. Are you freaking kidding me?
4: If you are licensed to a car. If you have an insurance that other people can drive your car, other people can drive your car. It's not like, you know, it has to be her specifically on it. That's crazy. So, I'm sorry, but the whole ticket thing, I want to see the picture. I mean, I guess if it's her, I'll send her the picture and I'll tell her to Venmo you.
2: All right, it doesn't matter who it is. The car was out on the road. Somebody was driving it.
4: Right. Well, like I said, I'll reach out to Lila. Send me the picture. I'll send it to her. If she, you know, I mean, I don't know if it's her, I guess.
2: Who would it
4: be? Then I'll get her to send you a Venmo and pay for it.
5: I have another idea. How about I'll send you the picture, you Venmo me the money so I can pay this ticket off, and then you and her can settle out the rest of the money yourselves. I just want to get this over with.
3: That's fair.
4: Oh, my God, you're so freaking annoying. Fine, whatever, fine. I'll Venmo you.
5: You gave me the car. It's not even part of our agreement.
2: All right, everybody,
3: okay.
2: back to your corners.
3: Love you guys.
2: Back to your corners. Madison, Venmo your brother the speeding ticket money, and then you get it out of Lila. Or whoever was driving the car.
4: Right, fine, okay. Bye, thanks.
2: All right,
3: luck,
2: we'll talk to you guys later.
3: Sorry.
2: See you guys. I think that ended nicely.
3: I thought they were great.
2: That
3: they
2: was
3: were
2: fantastic.
3: Sweet. Really nice, nice
2: yep.
3: brother and sister.
2: Christmas in that house isn't going to suck at all.
3: Oh, my God.
2: It's New Country 103.1.
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2: I picture that argument happening a few states away with Jonah and Chelsea.
3: Fuck.
2: Do not go anywhere. Coming up in less than 15 minutes. Have you ever been caught undressed by somebody? Neighbor? Vendor at your house? Have you ever been caught undressed? I know you have.
3: I mean, how many lists do you... What do you want? I got like a book.
2: Do not miss this story coming up at 7.
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6: 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One accident slowing you down already here in Palm Beach County. You'll find it I-95 northbound south of Donald Ross Road. This accident currently has all northbound lanes blocked. Please use caution approaching the area. We recommend using an alternate route to head northbound through Palm Beach County. 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

0: 93% humidity, a high of 94, and a low of 80. 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I'm Parker Starr.
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0: 800-947-5. Stephen Wilson Jr. is the star of our next secret session. This is one you got to get in. You have to see this.
1: It's going to be so good.
0: This one is going to be amazing. Stephen Wilson Jr., a guitar, and you. I mean, seriously, that's amazing.
1: And Tim, because Tim will be sitting right next to
0: Tim wearing his I Heart Stephen Wilson Jr. t-shirt.
1: Exactly.
0: Listen, the restraining order was lifted. Caller 10, 855-400-9475. Congratulations. You've got your name and a friend's name on the guest list to join us for our next secret session with Stephen Wilson Jr. Caller 10, congratulations.
2: Well, look who it is. 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

Florida's favorite way to wake up. 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
1: This is Jimmy.
0: Jimmy, you're caller 10. You're going to the secret session with Stephen Wilson Jr.
1: Well, I thank you very much. You guys rock.
2: Oh, congrats, honey.
0: This one's going to be fantastic. Congratulations.
1: Thanks, Chelsea. Hey, thanks, Terry.
0: All right, dude.
2: We'll see you then.
0: Hold on to the line. Have a great weekend, and thanks for listening.
1: Thank you very much.

0: Chelsea on New Country 103.1.
1: So my son Jonah is driving home from work in his underwear. Short story by Tim Leary. So,
2: I mean, Jonah, been there.
1: Oh, I mean, he's proud of it, wearing it like a badge of honor. Here's the deal. So my son is doing like house flipping projects this summer. And he has actually started to work a lot with this fiberglass company that on this one house. And he's doing a lot of
2: fiberglass sucks.
1: I mean, he's laying a ton of it.
2: Oh, it sucks.
1: It's not like this 40-foot pool. This thing's enormous.
2: Yeah. Oh, it just makes me itch just thinking about it.
1: And he gets really itchy.
2: Yeah.
1: And he got
2: your skin.
1: He got so itchy yesterday that when he got into the car, started driving away, he stopped, took off all his clothes, and just drove home in his underwear.
2: I get it.
1: And so he texts Karen going, "Hey, I'm driving home in my underwear. Is everything cool at the house?" So Karen,
2: what does that mean, is everything cool at the house?
1: Meaning, is it okay? Like, we don't have...
2: You don't have friends over,
1: right,
2: kicking it, having tea time.
1: We're not having a cookout.
2: You're not having, like, a bridge game right now, are you, Mom?
1: Hey, okay. Mr. and Mrs. Redneck are over. We're going to have some steaks. Hey, there's Jonah in his underwear. So, as fate would have it, we actually had...
2: Oh, no.
1: We actually had a vendor in the house who was fixing our shower door. So,
2: oh God, the shower door, seriously?
1: Oh yeah, that's another show.
2: Jesus, we'll unpack that later.
1: So Karen texts him going, "Yeah, we have a shower guy here." And I'm like, "Why did you text him that?" And she's like, "Well, why not?" I go, "Because I'm missing good content."
2: Right.
1: I'm missing footage.
2: I want him to walk in, absolutely.
1: Video, yes. 3-camera shoot, you know?
2: Thank you. Finally, outside the box thinker over here.
1: So he drives up, and there's this guy's van in the driveway. So all he does is he starts doing loops around the neighborhood.
2: Just waiting?
1: Driving around in his underwear. Meanwhile, Karen is pissed because he's driving her car. And the only thing between...
2: Look, honey, he's coming back around again.
1: The only thing between his naked butt cheek and her seat is a little thin layer of cloth.
2: Well, couldn't he have pulled in and, like, to the garage and, like, somebody just walked him out a towel? Instead of just, like, keep driving around?
1: For some reason, he had a towel in the car. I don't know why.
2: Okay.
1: So when the guy left, Jonah pulls in, wraps his towel. It looks like he just got out of a shower.
2: Yeah.
1: And he gets out of the car and walks in through the garage wearing nothing but a towel. I mean, proud as Hercules.
2: Oh, I mean, my son.
1: There we go, everybody.
2: My son does that.
1: Oh, my God. Which way is my bedroom? It's that way. Oh, did I flex? Look at that pec.
2: I think that's normal. Kids come back from the beach and stuff all the time. They just throw a towel on and get out of
1: right.
2: the car. Yeah.
1: But, I mean, he's just driving around town in his underwear.
2: Yeah.
1: That's cool. I would have
2: even been cooler if he'd gotten pulled over for like...
1: That's running. The other money
2: yeah,
1: shot.
2: Why can't you run a stop sign, Jonah? Give
1: speed
2: us more
1: a little bit. Let's
2: yeah.
1: go. I want to see this on a ticket.
2: Honestly, don't even yield.
1: 10 miles over the speed limit, driving in his underwear.
2: Yes.
1: That's what I want to see.
2: Yeah, I'm with you on that.
1: So what I want to know, have you ever been caught, 855-400-9475, have you ever been caught unclothed, not even naked, just like down to your underwear? All right. What is the one time your neighbors, a vendor, somebody, your friends caught you and you weren't wearing any clothes? Let's put it right on the table. 855-400.
2: Without the sound effect.
1: 9475. Because I got one time where it happened to my dad. Oh my God!
2: Oh God!
1: Oh! It was. We had therapy.
2: Real pretty.
1: 855-400-9475. Tell us the one time your neighbors, your friends, your family, whoever, caught you
2: sans apparel,
1: sans clothing.
2: Yeah.
1: Call or text right now.

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1: So, what is the one time your friends, your neighbors, your family caught you without wearing any clothing? Fully naked? Partially naked?
2: Oh, God. These are so...
1: 855-400-9475, which is amazing because Chelsea just looked at me and said, yeah, I have something just happened to me yesterday. Boom!
2: Hey, all
1: look
2: right.
1: At this.
2: We'll get there.
1: This is amazing. I just got this in. Our mail numbers are going through the roof right now.
2: Shut up, Larry.
1: Text?
2: Okay. I hate you. Text coming in on the text line. Liz said, I was staying with my boyfriend's parents and I went to shower. Got out, realized the bathroom window faces their neighbor's driveway.
1: Oops.
2: And their teen son was out there washing his car.
1: Having the best day of his life.
2: As I'm drying off, we make eye contact. I screamed, he waved.
1: Ah. Absolutely. And he went back to washing the headlights.
2: My God. Tom said, oh, how about this one? I was staying at a hotel once and I'd ordered room service.
1: Right.
2: And of course, the knock comes as I'm getting out of the shower. He said, so I went, put my towel around me, let her in, was trying to make space. My towel got stuck on the coffee table and boom.
1: Oh, yeah.
2: No.
1: Let her rip.
2: That would be awful.
1: Who's saluting?
2: Oh, my God.
1: I forget which hotel Karen and I and the kids were staying at. For some reason, I was down the lobby and there was a guy who locked himself out. No, not kidding. Wearing nothing but his underwear.
2: What?
1: Locked
2: See,
1: himself.
2: That I believe, too. You open your door to get something and then it locks, clicks behind you.
1: And there's nothing you can do. You have to walk a shame it down to the front desk.
2: Oh, my God. I would be terrified.
1: But more importantly, I'm interested in you.
2: No, you're not.
1: This show is about you.
2: No, it's not.
1: So let's
2: Tim
1: go.
2: And Chelsea.
1: Go ahead. You have no clothing on us yesterday. Go ahead.
2: Okay. So, you know this about me already. I am the queen of the car change. I change clothes in my car a lot. Because I'm here.
1: Right.
2: I might go to the gym. I might have an appointment or
1: right.
2: something like that. So, I've been known to change clothes in my car. I do it a lot. I get naked in my car a lot.
1: Right.
2: I always have like
1: Rico.
2: Clothes with me.
1: Thank you.
2: So I left here yesterday.
1: Yeah, you did.
2: I went to a doctor's appointment first. And then I was like, I'm gonna go to the gym.
1: Okay.
2: And I just so happened to have my bag of like gym clothes. And I was a little early, and it's not really like one of those gyms where like I never like go in there and change. It's not like they have like this big locker room kind of thing.
1: All right.
2: It's like one bathroom, so I don't want to like hold up anybody if I'm like in there like doing a change.
1: So let's get naked on 95.
2: So I'd rather get naked in my car. So I pull up a couple blocks from my gym and from where I'm going to work out.
1: Is it a residential area?
2: It is. It is, kind of. And I pull into like a spot like on the side of the street where like there are no cars, right? It's like kind of in front of some condos, but there's like nobody there. And I, you know, start changing and I'm like, no one's going to see me. And then I kind of look behind my shoulder and I realize that I'm perfectly in front of a house where their Ring camera is like right on my car.
1: Oh my God, the Ring camera?
2: And look, there's a chance that it didn't have a good view. There's a chance it did. There's a chance that...
1: John, what are you doing in the office? I'm just recapping the Ring camera footage today, honey. You've been doing that for 3 hours. I know.
2: It was one of those things that immediately in my mind I go, oh, crap. Because I know that, like, when my car pulls up, I'm sure it sets off their Ring camera because it was like a walk-up condo.
1: Right. Mm-hmm.
2: It's like a walk-up townhouse. So I know that it has set off a Ring camera, that there's a vehicle in front. Hopefully they're like, whatever, vehicle's fine. It's going to that gym. No big deal.
1: Why is she naked?
2: But I was so naked. And I mean all the naked. I mean, I try to, like, I do one section at a time. You know? Like, I go bottom, you know, I go top first, then I go bottom, but it's still, you know.
1: That's a great storyline.
2: There's one point where
1: it's progressive.
2: You know, I was just like, it was just like one of those things where I'm sure they didn't even notice. But right. also,
1: you keep telling yourself that.
2: I looked at and I was like, God, there's Ring cameras like right. perfectly like zoned into you, my car right
1: you
2: now.
1: You just keep telling yourself that. I'm sure nobody noticed or just went, oh God, blonde naked chick. Fast forward, whatever. Sure. You just convince yourself that that guy is not posting this on the internet right now.
2: Yeah, I really hope.
3: Look at this bee parked outside my house thinking no one sees her changing in her car.
1: God, did my property value just go
2: up? God. Shut up.
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4: 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We still have one accident slowing you down here in Palm Beach County. I-95 northbound south of Donald Ross Road. The two left lanes remain blocked here. Please use caution approaching the area. 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
17: Good morning, everybody. Happy Friday. Heat advisory status for us from 11 until 7 for coastal and eastern Palm Beach County. Again, we're going to feel like the triple-digit heat index values throughout. Widespread storm action anticipated this evening as well. It was pretty rough last night. So we've got it all covered. Also the tropics. I'm WPVF 25 First Morning Meteorologist Sandra Shaw.
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1: You had a run-in with the law?
2: I did not.
1: The cops? Are you on the lam? You a fugitive? I'd
2: no.
1: get you to Canada.
2: But my son did.
1: Really? Okay.
2: So
1: is this something I'm going to be able to joke about?
2: Yes.
1: Okay, good.
2: It's actually kind of a cool story. So my son Caden was up in Jupiter, and my parents live up there, and my son and his friend were visiting and hanging out at my parents' place.
1: Cool.
2: And my mom was like on their golf cart and was like running up to like the plaza, I think, to pick up dinner or something like that. And so my mom pulls out and she passes like a cop going towards their house.
1: Okay.
2: And she was like, oh, that's, you know, like, it's like one of those things, like if a cop's like kind of going to your house, you're kind of like, oh, I wonder what's going on.
1: Right. Why is there a cop in the neighborhood?
2: Right. So she goes in and like literally she was at this plaza, like she goes and picks up, you know, dinner or whatever and is on her way back and she hears like kind of like loud noises. Like near where their house is, they're like kind of like in some, you know, like three-story kind of townhouse situations.
1: Okay.
2: So she hears like loud noises coming from behind where they live, like where their street is.
1: And your mom U-turns it because she has a warrant? What?
2: Yes. But also, what's going on? So my mom was like kind of worried, right? Because, you know, she had just left and like Caden and his friend were outside and like, what's going on? Like, whatever. So she turns in like through the back of, you know, of their house and to pull up to the garage. And there is the cop.
1: Okay.
2: There's Caden. There's his friend. And they are in the middle of the street in the alley between all the townhouses playing football with the cop.
1: Oh, that's awesome.
2: Having a catch.
1: Oh, that's fantastic.
2: I love that, right? Isn't that cool?
1: And that's when your mom U-turned it because she has a warrant.
2: And that's my mom's like, everything's good. I'm out.
1: I've got a warrant out for my arrest.
2: And it was funny because I said to Caden, Caden and I were talking about it yesterday. I go, so tell me about you playing football with a cop. And he's like, yeah. I was like playing Moss with a cop. I was like, so how did that happen? He goes, well, honestly, he's like, he was just obviously out doing his patrol kind of deal.
1: Yeah, yeah.
2: He goes and he pulls up behind Buddy and Dee Dee's house and he saw, you know, Owen and I are in the back and we're just throwing the football and he got out of the car and just kind of like, I'm open.
1: That's so cool.
2: I know. I love this story. I wanted to share it because I feel like it's just one of those stories like, you just love that, hearing that, right?
1: Right.
2: And I go, so what? And he goes, it was weird because at first he was like, I see this cop pull up and I'm like, oh, Caden goes, oh God, what have I, and that's the thing. That's your thought. Oh God, what have I done in the last 10 right. minutes? Like, what did I do?
1: Oh, I've got a warrant out for my arrest.
2: Right?
1: That's right.
2: Like, what did I do? I was riding the one wheel around the neighborhood. Who's called? What have I done? And the cop just got out and was just like, hey guys, what's going on? And you know, nothing. We're just throwing football. Oh, okay. Just played catch with Caden and Owen for like, 10 minutes and then was like, all right, gotta go.
1: Did you get the cop's name?
2: No, I didn't. I wasn't there.
1: Wondered if Caden got
2: no,
1: it.
2: No,
1: because I'll say this.
2: I know.
1: Not only is that a cool story.
2: It's a cool story, right?
1: Not only is it a cool story.
2: The world needs more of those stories, right?
1: But kudos to that cop getting out of the patrol car, which is nice and AC'd.
2: Yeah.
1: It's 114 degrees and you got that Kevlar bulletproof
2: right?
1: vest on.
2: Yeah.
1: And you're going to play football with these guys.
2: Isn't that a cool story?
1: Freaking awesome.
2: I just thought it was cool. Like,
1: God, I love the cops.
2: I do too. And I love those types of stories instead of like something negative, you know? And I just thought that was really cool. And I was like, what did you talk about? He's like, nothing really. He was like, we were just playing Moss and he was throwing it for us and we were just like, he didn't like nothing. Like he didn't ask your name, where you go to school, nothing. He was like, no, we were just hanging out. Just throwing a football, and then he was like, all right, guys, great to see you. Have a great day, and went on his way. And I was like, I love that story so much.
1: That's actually a perfect story.
2: I thought you loved that.
1: Absolutely
2: love it. I thought
1: it
2: was cool.
1: And again, thank you to
2: the world needs more of that, right?
1: Our men and women who are first responders.
2: Yeah.
1: I mean, you guys freaking rock. And to whoever that cop is up in Jupiter.
2: It meant something to me and my family. I think it's cool.
1: And the fact that you got out, took time out of your day to play catch with these guys in all of your bulletproof hotness.
2: Yeah.
1: That is awesome. And you know what? To Dee Dee, good luck, man.
2: Way to escape that one, Mom.
1: Life on the lam is it's lonely out there, Dee Dee. Watch out for the Canadian fires once you cross the border.

0: This is cool. You got a text in from the wife of a cop?
1: I did. I got a text in from the wife of a cop after I was telling my story about my mom pulling up and Kaden was playing football with a cop who just pulled over and was like, let's have a catch.
0: That's awesome.
1: Which I thought was cool. Wife of a cop texted in on the text line and said, my husband keeps a football and a basketball in his patrol car. His name is Officer Piazza, West Palm Beach PD.
0: Nice.
1: Shout out to you.
0: Very nice.
1: And she said same things. He keeps like balls in his car so he can play with the kids too. When he sees kids playing, you know.
0: I can't get enough of that. I love that.
1: I love those stories.
0: Absolutely,
1: right? Such a good
0: feel
1: good story.
0: Do not go anywhere. Luke Skywalker's lightsaber sold for an ungodly amount of money.

0: Three things you need to know to start your day with Tim and Chelsea.
1: The lightsaber that Luke Skywalker used, movie prop, in Empire Strikes Back, first duel against Vader, just sold at auction. You will not believe how much this sucker went for. Holy crap. We'll talk about that here in just a second. Welcome to Friday. Top three things you need to know. Rico! Sunday afternoon, 3 p.m. in Jersey. The World Cup final.
2: In for Alexis McAllister. Off the post, second time today. And Spence beats Messi to the loose ball.
3: Still in.
2: Spence might be hurt. Messi resets. Messi driving in. Messi crossing back.
1: It's going to be an amazing game. Spain versus Argentina. I think Argentina is going to take it. I really do. They just keep coming. They don't stop. They just keep coming.
4: You can't count them out. And we learned that in the England game. So even if it gets to the very end and Spain's up 1-0 or 2-0 for that matter, you just can't count them out.
1: You got Messi for Argentina. But now who's the 19-year-old for Spain?
4: Lamine Yamal.
1: I mean, I gotta watch this.
4: Oh, it's so good.
1: And I did tell Chelsea this yesterday. You know, the more and more that I've watched these World Cups, the more and more I've gotten back into soccer. I
4: feel like there is just such a huge soccer craze right now.
1: I mean,
4: you have to think about it. Bridge is actually in, he's at soccer camp this week in an indoor facility, which is really cool. But when I go there to pick him up every day, I mean, everyone's in Argentina jersey. You know what I mean? It's everyone's so much more into it, especially right now. And you're watching every game and they're watching, you know, the World Cup from 4 years ago on repeat. It's just,
1: I'm that guy who's yelling on his couch going, "My God, get up. That was not offside. What are you talking about?" I mean, I'm that guy. I've become that guy.
4: Well, I mean, you should be that guy. You played soccer in college.
1: Sunday afternoon, 3 p.m., Argentina versus Spain for the World Cup final. Chelsea's going to go see this movie tonight. 2 hours and 45 minutes long, The Odyssey.
5: You're a man who needs to control his fate. But he cannot control this.
6: That world is gone.
1: I mean, it's got every star in Hollywood.
4: So, yes, if you see me in my pajamas in public tonight, it's because I'm going to see The Odyssey.
1: Right. I mean,
4: it's like a long-ass movie.
1: I will say this. I mean, I've seen the trailers for it. It actually does look pretty good.
4: It looks good. It's got great reviews. It has an all-star cast. I mean, the cast.
1: And it's got violence and fire and all that sort of stuff.
4: And love and, yeah, all the things.
1: So there's something for the chicks and something for the dudes.
4: And Charlize Theron that I could just look at her and be like, I don't understand.
1: Is she in that too?
4: She's so hot. Such a thing for that chick.
1: Oh, my God. You got Anne Hathaway.
4: Zendaya.
1: Tom Holland.
4: Robert Pattinson.
1: Everybody.
4: John Bernthal, and then hot Charlize Theron.
1: Right, yeah.
4: How do you still look like this girl?
1: Like you said, the Punisher. He's in The Odyssey.
4: He has a real name.
1: Spider-Man's in The Odyssey.
4: Oh my God, you Marvel dork.
1: MJ in The Odyssey. Okay. It's like Marvel invades The Odyssey. It's like a pregame.
4: Oh God,
1: you're pregaming for the Avengers.
4: Please stop talking.
1: All right,
4: Oh, God, no, another nerd story.
1: Oh,
4: never
1: this
4: mind.
1: Is so nerd.
4: You know, I'm going to tap out of three things.
1: And I know
4: T.A.
1: Walker, because he just texted us. He's listening in his little R2 Jeep, too. He's a Star Wars geek.
4: Yeah.
1: The movie prop lightsaber that Luke Skywalker used in Empire Strikes Back just sold at auction.
7: $3 million. I mean, $3 million. Fair warning, at $3 million. Selling at $3 million. Thank you very much for bidding on that one.
1: It actually sold for its final price of $3.75 million, which is more than, like, Darth Vader's lightsaber just sold for $3.6 million a few years back.
4: Stop it!
1: I'm not going to stop
4: it. Craziness.
1: I'm not stopping.
4: God.
1: I mean,
4: wild.
1: That is the most. I think it's got to be close to the most any movie props ever gotten, except for I think Dorothy's ruby slippers. Those sold for a ridiculous amount of money.
4: I'll go look that up.
1: Three. I mean.

0: All right, that's enough. You put that away, you.
1: Wow, it's blue.
0: So awkward.
1: You should get an ointment for that.
2: 50 bucks.
0: How? And I sincerely mean this. How?
2: 50 bucks to Kiki's God. Breakfast. Whatever.
0: Blah, blah, blah. Kiki!
2: Kiki's Breakfast Cafe coming up in less than 15 minutes. Just tell us who?
0: It's Tim. The man from Florida.
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4: 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We still have one accident slowing you down here in Palm Beach County. I-95 northbound south of Donald Ross Road. The two left lanes remain blocked here. Please use caution approaching the area. 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
6: Today's forecast calls for scattered light rain showers, 93% humidity, a high of 94, and a low of 80.
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3: 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Yummy. Get you some.
4: What?
5: I wish we had breakfast in here right now.
3: Right? Right? I think KVJ got breakfast and that whole hallway smells like bacon. Don't wish.
5: Damn it, Kiki!
3: $50 to Kiki's Breakfast Cafe, 855-400-9475. All you have to do is be the first person to tell us of these three stories. Who done beat a man from Florida?
5: All right, we have a car thief trying to evade cops by ditching the car and changing their clothes. Unfortunately, you know, their face was still the same, so it's not
3: right. Funny. They forgot. There's probably a key factor right
5: minor
3: there.
5: Details, right. Minor details. Minor details. Another thing, we have two teenagers stealing a car, and instead they tried to escape by jumping into a river.
3: While they were in the car?
5: No, they got out of the car.
3: They got out of the car.
5: They didn't change their clothes.
3: And jumped into the river.
5: And last but not least, we have a man busted after posting photos and videos of himself with guns on Instagram.
4: Wow.
3: Why do you do that? I mean, God love
5: this. This is the gun I used in the robbery.
3: Right. Look this at that. You can barely see where I scratched the serial numbers off.
5: This is my favorite one.
3: 855.
5: My favorite because it's shiny.
3: 400-9475. I got this one at a real bargain.
5: Oh, my God.
3: $50 to Kiki's Breakfast Cafe. Who do you think is the man from Florida?

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1: Hi, New Country 103.1. Who's this?
2: Lori,
1: a man from Florida. $50 to Kiki's Breakfast Cafe. Here are your stories.
3: All right, honey. We have a car thief trying to evade cops by ditching the car and changing clothes.
1: They'll never find us.
3: I know. Two teenagers stealing a car tried to escape by jumping into a river.
1: They'll never find us.
3: And a man busted after posting photos and videos of guns on Instagram.
1: They'll probably find me. So who do you think is the man from Florida?
2: I'm going to go with the first story.
1: Change of clothes.
3: Actually, sorry, that was in Denver, honey.
1: Try again. Hi, New Country 103.1. Who's this?
4: Stephanie.
1: All right, Stephanie, a man from Florida. We want to give you $50 to Kiki's Breakfast Cafe. Here are your stories.
3: We have a car thief trying to evade cops by ditching a car and changing clothes. Two teenagers stealing a car and trying to escape by jumping into a river. And a man busted after posting photos and videos of himself with some guns he had used in crimes online.
1: All right, Steffi, we already know it's not story number one about the criminals who stole the car and changed their clothes. So who do you think is the man from Florida?
4: Story number three.
1: These are the guns I've used.
3: I'm sorry, that's California.
1: Oh, really?
3: Yeah.
1: Wow, try again.
3: Yeah. Sorry, honey.
1: Hi, New Country, who's this?
5: Hi, this is Beth.
1: All right, Beth. A man from Florida, process of elimination. We already know it is not story number one. The guys who stole a car, changed their clothes, and tried to get away. And we know it is not story number three, the guy who showed all the guns that he's used in his crimes on Instagram. So, who is the man from Florida?
5: The teenagers.
1: Story number two.
3: Yes. Yeah. Nice job, honey.
1: You just got $50 to Kiki's Breakfast Cafe. Congratulations.
5: Here I come, breakfast.
3: Right? Lucky girl.
1: And our hallway smells like bacon.
3: I love that for you.
1: Hold on the line. Have a fantastic weekend, and thanks for listening. We appreciate it.
5: Thank you. Happy Friday.
3: Happy Friday, babe.
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7: 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Two accidents slowing you down now here in Palm Beach County. The first, I-95 northbound south of Donald Ross Road. The two left lanes are blocked here. Please use caution approaching the area. You'll find the second out in Jupiter Farms on Indian Town Road at Alexander Run. 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
1: When you played lacrosse,
2: yes,
1: did you ever use anything to amp yourself up for the season or a game or something like that? Like to get you, you know, motivated so you get out there and open a can of kick ass? Why are you laughing?
2: Because I really didn't. And it's
1: You didn't?
2: No. And it's funny that you asked that because, like, I feel like Bridge now, like, when we put him in the car and we're on our way to, like, a game, he has, like, a whole playlist.
1: Right.
2: And I was, like, riding in the bus from, like, Vero to Miami, like, listening to Dave Matthews, like, me, me, me, me. Like, I was so the opposite. Like, I was so chill and just, like, cool little nap, maybe a little head scratch.
1: Just kind of clear your head.
2: Yeah, like,
1: yeah, all right.
2: Yeah, like listening to my Discman, holding it real tight so it wouldn't skip. I mean, Bridge has like a full playlist. He's got the drink. He's got the thing. I'm like, what the hell? I got off the bus like, all right, I'm going to pull myself together. I just listened to 10 hours of Dave Matthews. I'm ready to roll.
1: Hold on, let me get my wedgie out.
2: I mean, there we go. Just, like, so not the same.
1: 855-400-9475. What is your pregame movie, video, playlist that gets you amped up for the game? Here's why I'm asking. So Jonah has been, and I will give him credit, he's been training really hard all summer, lifting, practicing lacrosse, yeah, all that sort of stuff, because he really wants to do well this season. He plays for Mississippi State. Now, last year, they were a club team.
2: Yeah.
1: This year, they're going right to D2.
2: Oh, so he's got to try out and walk on.
1: No, he's on the team.
2: Oh, really?
1: Yeah, he's on the team, and he's going right to D2. And they're playing, they're not playing slouches. They're playing Texas, Arkansas, Alabama.
2: Well, yeah, I mean, welcome to the SEC. It's SEC.
1: I mean, so they're, and here's the thing. He's like, I go, well, what's your coach saying? He goes, well, we don't have a coach yet. I'm like, well, who coached you last year? A couple of senior guys. I go,
2: wow.
1: And he's like, I just don't want to get killed out there. I want to really help out and see if we can't, beat some of these teams. I go, all right. And I said, well, you know, what you got? And I asked him, I said, what do you use to pump yourself up for this season coming up? And he goes, I'm not kidding. Not kidding. He looks at me, he goes, I've been watching the Mighty Ducks.
2: We watch it all the time. Don't laugh. We watch Mighty Ducks probably once a month.
1: He's watching the Mighty Ducks to get himself amped up for the lacrosse season.
2: I get that, though. Like, Bridge is constantly, all he does is watch, like, sports movies.
1: Right.
2: Like that. Absolutely.
1: And that's what he's like, the underdogs, it's sports, they come from behind.
2: Oh, yeah.
1: And he's like, yeah, he goes, I finished watching the Mighty Ducks, and I'm like, ah, we can do this.
2: Mighty Ducks, too. Also pretty strong.
1: But wasn't there a third one?
2: There was a third. I think it was the second one I really liked. Was that the one where they were Team USA? Yeah, there's been several. I mean, but like, oh yeah, any of those like youth sports movies? Oh my God, yeah.
1: He comes, he's like, I just get pumped. I get pumped watching it. I'm like,
2: I get it.
1: I don't.
2: We watch Mighty Ducks all the time.
1: I said,
2: all the time.
1: Does any of your teammates know it? He goes, oh yeah, they're the ones who recommended it to me.
2: We're all watching it.
1: We're all watching it.
2: Hell yeah, Joshua Jackson, Emilio Estevez, you get to. Yeah, absolutely.
1: They're all watching the Mighty Ducks.
2: It's a great movie. It's a great sports movie.
1: I love it.
2: 100%.
1: Here's why it struck me. I would have never, that's just something that wouldn't have, like, I was expecting, like, a playlist or, like,
2: yeah,
1: if you're going to go with a sports movie, Rudy or, you know.
2: That's normal for Rudy. Rudy's a sad one.
1: Something like.
2: That's a tough one.
1: That way he plays at the end.
2: Yeah.
1: Put it this way. Mighty Ducks was not at the top of my list.
2: I would definitely put Mighty Ducks over Rudy on that one. Rudy's sad.
1: A sports movie that pumps you up?
2: Yeah. Rudy's sad and he plays for 10 seconds. Mighty Ducks, it's like, you know, they play, like, they continuously are triumphing at the end and playing a lot. Yeah. No, yeah.
1: I mean, really?
2: I like Rudy, but, I mean, just for...
1: I would have thought Rudy is a definite pump-up one. All right, how about this?
2: Sad pump-up. It's like watching Remember the Titans. It's like a very emotional pump-up. You're pumped up, but you're crying in the corner at the end. You're emotionally broken.
1: Call or text.
2: The Titans. It will break your soul.
1: Call or text 855-400-9475. Name one sports movie that gets you pumped up. I think it's Rudy. Chelsea and my son think it's the Mighty Ducks.
2: Oh, Bo just texted a good one.
1: What is it?
2: Well, he goes, Bridge watched the Mighty Ducks last week. We really like Creed and the Rocky movies.
1: Oh my God, the Rocky
2: movies.
1: That's
2: a good one, babe.
1: Come on.
2: Yeah, that's, they watch, we watch a lot of,
1: right?
2: They watch a lot of Creed and, they watch a lot of Rocky movies.
1: Rocky 1, 2, and 3. Afterwards,
2: Bridge has watched a lot of Rocky movies. And even the new Creed.
1: Rocky 1, 2, and 3 will definitely get you pumped up. 4, you know, that, you know, then they kind of wobble. 855-400-9475. Call or text. Name one movie that gets you pumped up. I would have gone with Rudy. But, I mean...
3: Who's the wild man now?

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1: Who's the wild man now? He's so little.
2: Rudy, I mean, it gets him pumped up.
3: Honestly, it's too sad for me. It's too emotional.
2: Sports movies that get you
3: sports movies
2: pumped up. As I was talking to my son Jonah yesterday, he really wants to do well playing lacrosse this season. They're going D2, so he started watching The Mighty Ducks. I mean, it's a great movie. Just wouldn't have been one I thought would be a pump 'em up movie. Mm. So, what movie, sports movie, would get you pumped up? Kira, what's up?
4: Hi. We wanted to call and say the movie that pumps us up is Happy Gilmore.
3: Oh, Happy Gilmore.
2: Oh, that's such a great movie.
3: Well, that's fun. See, that's a fun one. Fun, happy.
2: Movie.
3: Get out there, smack the crap out of that ball.
2: Thanks for the call. Have a great weekend.
4: Yep. You too.
3: Bye, sweetie.
2: Bye, guys. All right, New Country 101. Who's this?
5: Jim.
2: What's up?
5: So I was with you on the Rudy, but recently with the passing of Kyle Busch, his documentary called Rowdy.
3: Oh, wow.
2: Ooh, yeah. That's it. That's one I wouldn't have ever thought of either.
3: Yeah.
2: That's awesome. Thanks for the call, man. Have a great weekend.
5: My pleasure. Be good, brother.
3: Bye, honey.
2: My wife texted in and said, The Blind Side and The Replacements.
3: Oh, Blind Side's good too.
2: And then she said, for you, Pitch Perfect. Thank you, honey. That's awesome.
3: Makes you want to get that out there and shine. I get it. Look,
2: don't you forget about me.
3: I get that. Look, I love Pitch Perfect. I also like, you know, I grew up being like a dancer and dancing. So like, as soon as I watch like a movie like Step Up, I'm like, oh my God, I'm doing a full blown dance routine in my garage.
2: We're talking about sports movies and my wife texts me, for you, Pitch Perfect.
3: I got baggy sweatpants on. I get it. It's just who you are, honey. It's who you are. Text coming in on the text line. Candy said, oh, remember the Titans all the way. Know that movie verbatim. Watched it so many times. My son was a football player and we took the whole team. We saw that movie so many times.
2: But you said that was a sad one for you too.
3: I loved watching Remember the Titans though. But it's just because it was a true story and there was some tragedy in it. And you're like, oh, God. But it's such a good sports movie. Sean said The Waterboy.
2: Oh, yeah. I love that one.
3: Brian said, oh, not just a movie, but he used to listen. Oh, God, if our boss is listening, he'll love this. Listen to Rush Limelight before his wrestling matches.
2: Living in the limelight. Yeah. Love Rush.
3: You're right. I wonder why your wife chose Pitch Perfect for you.
2: Wow. Wow. That was a low cut. Why was that? There was technical foul.
3: It was just so
2: slipping
3: easy.
2: 15 yards.
3: So easy. It was like literally you dropped the ball and I was like, don't worry, I'll get it.
2: And you know what?
3: Oh God.
2: I'm proud that I like Pitch Perfect. I'm wearing that like a badge of honor. That's right.
3: I love Pitch Perfect.
2: Whatever those people were, names of actresses I don't know. It was a good movie.
3: The Barton Bellas?
2: Yeah, the Barton Bellas. God, I just said that.
3: Yeah, you did. The Troublemakers? When you're
2: hey, Rico. Yeah, that's my man card. Could you put that in the shredder, please?
3: Oh, my God.
2: Yeah, run it through.
3: Honestly, light it on fire. Let me get the matches.
2: Rico, run it through twice. Make sure we got it.
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6: 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However, we are starting to see congestion slow things down northbound on the turnpike from south of the Beeline Highway to Okeechobee Boulevard. Please use caution approaching the area. 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
4: Today's forecast calls for scattered light rain showers, 93% humidity, a high of 94, and a low of 80.
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0: four questions that you think we should know the answer to. 855-400-9475. That's coming up in less than 6 minutes. You should know this. And I'll tell you this. One of the questions that was texted in is going to really... We're going to discover how big of a Friends fan you are.
1: Oh, no. Oh. I haven't watched Friends in a while.
0: You should know this coming up at 9. Buffy.

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1: 9 o'clock Friday morning. Four questions that you guys write and text in that you think Chelsea and I should know the answer to. Excuse me.
2: Lower, Rico. Thank you.
1: You should know this. By the way, if you have a question, 855-400-9475. I will say this about yours today. There's a couple of toss-ups, but the others, softballs. Would you like to begin?
3: Yes. Okay.
1: Why are you laughing already?
3: I'll tell you in a second.
1: Every time you laugh, I have to do something stupid, usually.
3: Well, I guess I can make it the second question of this. All right.
1: Okay.
3: But my first question is, we were talking about sports movies just now.
1: Right.
3: There's someone who always comes to mind to me in sports movies that's like always been in sports movies, and that's Kevin Costner.
1: Okay.
3: Name two sports movies Kevin Costner's been in.
1: Field of Dreams and the Field of Dreams 2, Return to the Field. Field of Other Dreams. The Dreams of That Field.
3: Oh my God, Larry, name something.
1: I'm trying to. Oh my God, why can't I think of the name of the movie? The golf thing. He was in a golf movie, and it was called Golfing with Kevin Costner. That's what it was called.
3: Timothy!
1: Thank you. Thank you, Rico. Thank you. Tin Cup.
3: There
1: was,
3: you go.
1: Oh, this is the Tin Cup? Oh, yes. My God, I got it. Yeah, right, Rico? High five. Thank you. That was good.
3: That was good, but I thought you would find that one really easy. Bull Durham.
1: Yeah,
3: for love of the game.
1: I couldn't get anything out of my mind except the golf thing, and I was fixated on
3: golf.
1: The golf thing.
3: You got it. Good job.
1: All right, we're gonna stay on the sports questions from sports movies. Steph texted in and said, "You guys are talking about getting amped up for games. What sport did Ross try to look tough and impress his new girlfriend, Emily?"
3: Oh, playing rugby.
1: There you go. There you go. That is a true sports fan right there. True or friends fan. There you go.
3: All right. This one came in from a Tim. It said, "For Tim, where should he be this afternoon at noon, but he won't be?"
1: What? Home for lunch?
3: That came from T.A. He's pissed off because you're blowing him off for his Chili's date.
1: Oh.
3: All right. That's not it. Behind the curtain, we were supposed to have lunch with T.A.
1: T.A.,
3: Chili's.
1: This is for you.
3: At Chili's today, and he texted in because Tim canceled on
1: I'll
3: him.
1: I'll take you out for lunch twice next week, you big baby.
3: All right, next Friday. All right, here we go. The Odyssey.
1: Yes.
3: We've talked a lot about The Odyssey.
1: Right.
3: Just name two characters in The Odyssey.
1: Two characters.
3: Not the actors, the names.
1: Ugh.
3: Timothy.
1: Do you know how many decades it's been since I read the Cliff Notes to that? The Odyssey is the Mr. Odyssey and Mrs. Odyssey. What? It's The Odysseys. They live down the... They live on...
3: Okay. All right. Work with...
1: They live on Peach Avenue.
3: Let's start with Matt Damon's character. Who is?
1: He is Maximus.
3: Oh my God,
1: Maximimimas.
3: Okay, the Odyssey is named after him, so his name would be Odin.
1: Odin, Thor's dad, right? Thor's dad, isn't it? Odysseus.
3: There you go.
1: Yeah? Really? Hell, how about that?
3: Just name some.
1: Mrs. Odysseus. Oh, there you go. Hey, look. They're just rolling right off the tongue. And their son, Matthew, right? That's played by Tom Holland.
3: Thank God, that was embarrassing.
1: How did I do?
3: That's pretty horrible, actually. That was not good.
1: Are we done with this round?
3: No, you have to ask me one more.
1: Ah, crap, really? All right, hold on a second. Well, all right, well, we got the Odyssey. So
3: Odysseus.
1: You said you were going to... This is Craig. You said you were going to see The Odyssey tonight. Who gets credit for writing it?
3: Chris Nolan.
1: No,
3: or directing
1: who
3: it.
1: Who wrote...
3: Oh, I don't know.
1: The Odyssey. The original Odyssey. Odysseus.
3: Prometheus.
1: Matt Odyssey.
3: Athena's uncle.
1: Athena.
3: Uncle. Edwards.
1: The Greek goddess Athena wrote the
3: Odyssey. Greek mythology.
1: It was an actual guy.
3: Bob.
1: It was Bob. Bob.
3: Do I get initials?
1: Bobbius. It's only one name.
3: Oh, I'm so dumb.
1: Did you just see the text coming in for that?
3: Yeah.
1: Okay.
3: I won't lie. Homer. That's dumb.
1: There you go.
3: Also known as Athena's uncle. Uncle Homer.
1: His close friends called him Bob.
3: Jesus, Chelsea.
1: 855. Well, that was a train wreck.
3: Oh, that was not good. I'm hesitant to post this video.
1: 855-400-9475 if you have a question. You

0: Chelsea on New Country 103.1.
1: You should know this. Two questions down, two to go. Chelsea and I have successfully slaughtered the Odyssey. Right
2: in
1: now.
2: In fact, I actually feel pressure tonight when I go see the movie to take notes like I'm in high school.
1: $10. $10. You see Tom Holland's character and you lean over to Beau and go, hey, this is Matt Odyssey.
2: Just so you know, this is Telemachus. Not that I had to study this because I embarrassed myself so badly this morning on my morning show that I studied before I came here so I don't look like I'm an enormous jackass.
1: All right, here
2: I
1: we go.
2: Did that.
1: Well, then try this question on.
2: Great.
1: This
2: keep,
1: is from,
2: let's keep the train on the track.
1: I think you got this. This is actually, this is pretty basic.
2: Yeah.
1: Jenna texted in, if the president can't hold the office, then the vice president is in charge. If the vice president can't hold the office...
2: Bob! Bob!
1: Bob!
2: Bob!
1: Bob, you're up!
2: Bob Stimson!
1: If the vice...
2: Director of Defense! Stephen Diener!
1: Stephen Diener is in charge.
2: Uh-huh.
1: There you go.
2: Treasurer!
1: Who is the third...
2: I don't know.
1: Huh?
2: I don't actually know who the third is in line. Is it not the Director of Defense?
1: No, they have a giant gavel. And they call the...
2: Judge!
1: Jesus.
2: Judge Judy.
1: Yes. Judge Judy's in charge.
2: Director of the judge.
1: Director of the judges. The director of the judges.
2: Oh, my God. Does this show you how much I don't care about politics?
1: Oh, my God.
2: God. It's so bad.
1: Would the director of judges please come
2: director
1: to the front
2: of the
1: house?
2: Judges. How's the judges?
1: It's called the Speaker.
2: Speaker of the House.
1: There you go. Oh, damn. That was the best one yet.
2: I gotta be honest, I entertained the hell out of myself with that.
1: That was better than Matt Odyssey. I gotta tell you. The Director of Judges. Director of Judges in the front of the house, please. Thank you.
2: Judge Judy. Okay, Leary. World Cup this weekend.
1: Yes.
2: Argentina and Spain.
1: Yes.
2: What stadium are they playing in?
1: MetLife Stadium in New Jersey.
2: There you go.
1: Wow. Look at that.
2: I don't feel like you should be that surprised. It was pretty much...
1: Did you listen to what I did to the Odyssey? I should be really proud of this. In fact, I'm going to add it to my resume. Okay.
2: Give me another question.
1: All right, here's... Well, this is a World Cup question, too. Hold on, let me get my phone on.
2: Great.
1: There we go. All right. The final World Cup game is going to be held Sunday, 3 p.m. Spain
2: MetLife
1: versus...
2: MetLife Stadium.
1: Bob.
2: Who's reffing?
1: Who's reffing? Bob, the director of judges. Who won the last World Cup?
2: Argentina.
1: There you go. Holy crap. Are we done?
2: Nope.
1: Oh, really?
2: Oh, the coup de grace, Leary.
1: Oh, no, we're not.
2: You know what happens. It happened. I can't stop the text from coming in. I can't stop it. Bob has really been a part of this morning show this morning. All right, here we go. I'm putting my seconds on the clock.
1: Categories.
2: Categories. 10 seconds.
1: 10 seconds. Name five things.
2: Five things.
1: Right.
2: Anything in Publix with the letter S. Go.
1: Sunshine. No, that's... Salmon. Squash. That's what it is.
2: This show is ridiculously bad. Sunshine, salmon, and Sasquatch. I mean, just squash. Sasquatch reminds me of squash. Squash!
1: I meant the... What is that? What is that juice? Sun something or other.
2: Sun-kissed.
1: Is that... Okay.
2: Sunshine. God, it's so magical.
1: Have you ever been in a Publix at like 4 in the afternoon? That sun goes right through the front windows. So, yes, sunshine inside of a Publix.
2: The fact that you just try to defend that was so pathetic in so many levels. I'm just going to let you do it.
1: You know what? Come to think of it, let's go back to the Odyssey. We did better at that.
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1: And by the way, if you want to see 20 seconds of a blonde chick trying to scratch her own back, it's totally worth it.
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1: 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Well, all of a sudden I look up and
2: I had a scratch.
1: I get that.
2: Or an itch.
1: I get that.
2: Need to be scratched.
1: And all of a sudden I look up, Chelsea's got the studio door swung open and she is rubbing up and down on the door jamb like she's a bear. It's
2: so funny because I get so annoyed. My husband does it in our house. Bo does it like on our bedroom door, like jam. And I'm always like, can you stop? Like you're taking the paint off the door jam, or like, it's just like, it's aggressive, but I get it. Although I'm also right there. So if you need help, I can help you. I really am not going to inconvenience you and ask you to scratch my back. I think it's weird, but I really, I had a really big itch. And so, yes, I did it. I was just going to say I did it on the door.
1: Yeah, you did. What? What are these? Rico, what are these? The mail numbers?
2: On the door.
1: Oh, wow. We just spiked to the mail numbers.
2: You know what I mean. Never mind.
1: Can you repeat that again?
2: I don't want to talk anymore.
1: I did it on the door. Woohoo! It's getting wild in the IRK studio this morning. Friday vibes. Whoop, whoop. Chelsea's doing it on the door.
2: Okay, all right. I scratched my back.
1: Hey, the knob doesn't go there. So here's the thing.
2: What?
1: Karen gets mad at me at home for the same exact thing that you get.
2: It's so weird and annoying and like kind of
1: that's a
2: of
1: guy
2: gross.
1: Thing. Guys do that. But that's like, what we do.
2: It's weird.
1: I mean, and, you know, you're kind of a dude. So, I mean, like, you're... What?
2: I am a girl.
1: Rico? But seriously, if you want to see a blonde chick
3: dude
1: rubbing her back on the door jamb, check it out on the New Country Facebook page.

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1: Now, Monday morning, 7 a.m., we'll dive into this. Chelsea's neighbor caught her doing something. Actually, didn't sound that great.
2: That did not sound great at all. But okay.
1: You're not going to give any details. You're going to save it for Monday.
2: Okay.
1: Can we tell you? Can you just? So your neighbor caught you what? Crying, you said?
2: And I don't really know this neighbor. So it was an awkward, let's just say it was the most awkward meet cute you've ever heard in your life.
1: Now, you won't tell me the reason. You'll save that for Monday.
2: Yeah.
1: Can I guess?
2: Sure.
1: Can I guess? Let's see. So this was a bona fide cry, right?
2: I was having a moment, yes.
1: Let me see. What's coming to mind? I nailed it, didn't I? I so nailed it! That's what happens.
2: I'm not talking to you.
1: Oh, you have to!
2: I do not!
1: It says it right here in your contract.
2: Not until Monday! Wrap it up, Leary.
1: We're not off the air yet!
2: But we should be! People cut out of work early on Fridays. Why can't we? I'd like to exercise our rights.
1: Okay, we will save the story, but I have a feeling it was one of those small little moments. You looked at something, you picked up something,
2: dude,
1: you smelled something.
2: Wait until you hear of the moment. Because as soon as I walked in the door, my husband goes, "There's no chance you just did okay out there." I go, "Oh, I cried for a neighbor."
1: What's your neighbor's name?
2: He knew it was coming. I have no idea. Like I said, I didn't know this guy, but he lives in my neighborhood. I'll tell you on Monday. I would have liked to live with some decency for the next 3 days.
1: Oh, God, I can't wait till Monday now.
2: I might not be here.
1: This is going to be amazing. Hey, it's Tim. Hard to believe that we're just at the start of summer and it's this hot outside. So now is the time to get maintenance done on your AC system so that you know that it's going to be in peak working condition when the real height of summer brings the hottest temperatures. And when it comes to me and Karen's home AC system, there's only one company we have, and that's John C. Cassidy AC. 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

Just a friendly reminder, don't put your phone in the fridge. No, this wasn't a pregnancy brain move of mine. Hey, it's Mariah. Electrician repair shop is seeing a surge in phone and tablets with moisture damage because people are trying to kind of beat the heat, stick their phones in the fridge. Simply shut down the apps, remove the case, let it cool naturally. 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

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A getaway to Aquatica, Orlando, hit Riptide Race, Reef Plunge, do it up at the park. So you and three friends, a getaway for four, starting Monday morning with Tim and Chelsea. Got to play Man from Florida at 8 a.m. to win. 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

today, Potts Farm was a place to go. Load a truck up, hit the dirt road. Jump the barbed wire, spread the word. Light the bonfire and call the girls. King in a can and a Marlboro man. Jack and Jim were a few good men. Where you learn how to kiss and cuss and fight too. Better watch out for the boys in blue. And all this small town, he said, she said. Ain't it funny how rumors spread? Like I know something y'all don't know. Man, that talk is getting old. You better mind your business, man. Watch your mouth. Before I have to knock that loud mouth out. I'm tired of talking, man. Y'all ain't listening.

2 weeks from today, we holding our little guy. About 7 pounds now, was in yesterday. While the length is kind of hard to determine, my app suggests 18 inches, which explains why I'm a little uncomfortable. But he's healthy. I'm doing great. We're almost there. 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

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We'll go over that list next. 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

trying to reduce the chances of getting that diarrhea parasite that's been going around. 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And some foods you might want to stay away from include bagged lettuce and salad kits, berries, and fresh herbs. But they say bananas, avocados, canned fruits, and vegetables should be okay. 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

0: Hey, it's Tim and Chelsea. Do not miss it. 7 a.m. Monday morning. Has your neighbor ever caught you crying? Chelsea?
1: Why no, Tim. Thanks for asking.
0: She is lying. Do not miss this story. 7 a.m. Monday morning with Tim and Chelsea.

Y'all are in for a night with Stephen Wilson Jr., Secret Session Intimate Show. Yes, it is guest list only, Intimate Chelsea. Gonna get your name on there all next week. Got three chances to win starting Monday morning. 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

We got some shows coming up and checking those off your concert calendar, like Dan and Shay, I Think Financial Amphitheater. 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That's

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Today we celebrate the colorful images we slap into our text messages. It is World Emoji Day. Some new ones that are coming out include a cracked smiling face, a monarch butterfly, and a pickle, similar to the cucumber. It's New Country 103.1. Just

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Luke Skywalker's lightsaber prop from Empire Strikes Back just sold at auction for $3.75 million, beating the record held by Darth Vader's lightsaber, which sold for $3.65 million last year. You can

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1: 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Lainey Wilson here. This is my new song, Phone Keys Wallet. And you heard it first right here, South Florida's New Country 103.1.

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I don't

0: Hey, it's Tim and Chelsea. Do not miss it. 7 a.m. Monday morning. Has your neighbor ever caught you crying? Chelsea?
1: Why, no, Tim. Thanks for asking.
0: She is lying. Do not miss this story. 7 a.m. Monday morning with Tim and Chelsea.

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y'all might just catch me at the movies today. Odyssey hits theaters, and I'm looking forward to catching it. Also, TV this weekend includes the streaming premiere of Obsession on Peacock. Saturday at 5, you got France versus England in the World Cup. And Sunday at 3 o'clock, Spain and Argentina. Both games are on Telemundo, Fox, and Peacock. It's New Country 103.1. I was

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just a friendly reminder, don't refrigerate your phone. You know, this wasn't a pregnancy brain move of mine. Electrician repair shop says they're seeing a surge in phones and tablets with moisture damage because people are trying to, like, you know, beat the heat and put them in the fridge when they overheat. No, they say just simply shut down the apps, remove the case, and let it cool naturally. 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
4: 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It's Jelly Roll. 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And you heard it first right here. 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

3 weeks from today, we'll be holding our little guy. Hey, it's Mariah. Was in yesterday and I got an update. Baby is about 7 pounds now. While length is hard to determine, my app suggests he's 18 inches, which explains why I'm a little uncomfortable. More importantly, he's healthy and I'm doing great too. It's New Country 103.1.

0: Hey, it's Tim and Chelsea. Do not miss it. 7 a.m. Monday morning. Has your neighbor ever caught you crying? Chelsea?
1: Why, no, Tim. Thanks for asking.
0: She is lying. Do not miss this story. 7 a.m. Monday morning with Tim and Chelsea.

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Today we celebrate the colorful images we slap into our text messages as it is World Emoji Day, and some new ones to add to the mix include a monarch butterfly. They've also got a meteor and a new leftwards and upwards thumb sign, which can suggest, look at this guy. It's New Country 103.1.

0: 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That's how exclusive Secret Sessions are. 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
1: On a lost and lonely highway, paying for my sins. 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

0: Hey, it's Tim and Chelsea. Do not miss it. 7 a.m. Monday morning. Has your neighbor ever caught you crying? Chelsea?
1: Why, no, Tim. Thanks for asking.
0: She is lying. Do not miss this story. 7 a.m. Monday morning with Tim and Chelsea.
2: 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Come kiss me one more time.

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5: What's up? It's Lauren Elena. Here's All My Exes featuring Chase Matthew.

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I've got him just after 3. 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

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What an anthem. How we doing? Let's kick off your weekend right. Got your nice little country playlist as you're sliding into your weekend plans. 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

0: Hey, it's Tim and Chelsea. Do not miss it. 7 a.m. Monday morning. Has your neighbor ever caught you crying? Chelsea?
1: Why, no, Tim. Thanks for asking.
0: She is lying. Do not miss this story. 7 a.m. Monday morning with Tim and Chelsea.

this one, this secret session is going to be one for the books. Dude's got a couple Grammy nominations. Stephen Wilson Jr., our next New Country 103.1 Secret Session. Tim and Chelsea got more invites three times every weekday next.

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candidate for Song of the Summer right there. Riley Green's latest, a nice little ode to the late Toby Keith on it. It's called Think As You Drunk. Pretty good, right? What do you think about it? Your opinion matters more than mine. 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

man, I'm so jealous. You get to go to the nation's top outdoor water park, Aquatica Orlando. Tim and Chelsea got four packs of passes every morning next week at 8 a.m. playing Man from Florida. Man.

0: 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Concert tickets. Yeah. 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
17: 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This is my new song, Phone Keys Wallet. And you heard it first right here, South Florida's New Country 103.1.

You know, there are just some songs that just hit right. And that's one of them. Lainey Wilson, Phone Keys, Wallet. Fun fact, John Mayer on the electric guitar on that song. It's so good. What do you think about it? Let me know on our mobile app. We could

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what's your favorite Luke Combs song? I think that one might be top three for me. Sleepless in a Hotel Room. Which one's your favorite Luke Combs song? 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
2: 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Turnpike South, an accident just beyond Beeline Highway. The left lane is blocked with delays back to just past PGA Boulevard. In Broward, Wilds Road West, an accident on approaching University Drive. And Sunrise Boulevard East, an accident reported at Northeast 4th Ave. This traffic is service of Massage MV and the Traffic Center. I'm Sharina.
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20: From the WPBF 25 First Warning Weather Center, I'm Chief Certified Meteorologist Chris Martinez with a look at South Florida's certified most accurate forecast. As we go into the overnight, look for a few showers still lingering across town. We'll look for temperatures tonight in the upper 70s. Then as we end your Saturday, still looking at the heat, 94 to 96 for the daytime high and a few showers in the afternoon.
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0: Hey, it's Tim and Chelsea. Do not miss it. 7 a.m. Monday morning. Has your neighbor ever caught you crying? Chelsea?
1: Why, no, Tim. Thanks for asking.
0: She is lying. Do not miss this story. 7 a.m. Monday morning with Tim and Chelsea.

Kane Brown's all right. Dude had a golf ball clip his ear going 150 miles an hour. Yeah, that's insane. I've been hit by baseballs and golf balls, but not like that. It's New Country 103.1.

I'm so jealous. What up? It's New Country 103.1. Nick Rivers, you get to go to Aquatica Orlando. I'm talking the nation's top outdoor water park for the summer. Four pack of passes. Tim and Chelsea got you covered. Man from

0: got a couple Grammy nominations. He's got a couple CMA nominations. All right, this guy, Stephen Wilson Jr., without a doubt, the most interesting person that I will ever meet. Same for you. He used to be a scientist and an inventor, and then he picked up a guitar as a hobby, and now is shredding it with one of the best, with some of the best. Stephen Wilson Jr., Secret Session with New Country 103.1 is going to be epic. Wouldn't be the same without you. 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
2: 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I-95 North, an accident at Sunrise Boulevard, has four left lanes blocked, a second on approach to Atlantic Ave with heavy traffic back to just past Linton Boulevard, and a third on the approach to 45th Street. I-95 South now seeing stop-and-go traffic between Okeechobee Boulevard and Blue Heron Boulevard, and an accident in the express lanes on the approach to Hillsborough Boulevard. And Glaze Road West, an accident on the approach to the Turnpike. 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I'm Sharina.
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9: South Florida weather tonight, partly cloudy skies with a low of 78. Tomorrow, going to see partly to mostly cloudy skies with scattered thunderstorms in the morning. A high around 90 and a low of 80. And Sunday, partly cloudy skies with a high of 91 and a low of 80.
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2: 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Turnpike South, an accident on the off-ramp to PGA Boulevard. I-95 North, an accident on the approach to Atlantic Boulevard with heavy traffic down to just past Limpton Boulevard. I-95 South still reporting an accident on the approach to Palm Beach Lakes Boulevard with heavy traffic back to North Lake Boulevard, and another accident just before Oakland Park Boulevard where the right lane is blocked. In Palm Beach County, Village Boulevard South, an accident at Palm Beach Lakes Boulevard, and Boynton Beach Boulevard West, an accident just beyond Lawrence Road. 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I'm Sharina.
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16: From the WPBF 25 First Warning Weather Center, I'm Chief Certified Meteorologist Chris Martinez with a look at South Florida's certified most accurate forecast. As we go into the overnight, look for a few showers still lingering across town. We'll look for temperatures tonight in the upper 70s. Then as we end your Saturday, still looking at the heat, 94 to 96 for the daytime high and a few showers in the afternoon.
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19: 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Turn it up.

Stephen Wilson Jr. Our next new country 103.1 Secret Session. We're so excited. We've got a couple Grammy nominations. Most interesting man in the world. He used to be a scientist. 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
3: 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Turnpike South, an accident just before PGA Boulevard. The left lane is blocked. I-95 South, heavy traffic from Okeechobee Boulevard up to North Lake Boulevard. And an accident in the express lanes on the approach to U-Model Road. And in Boca, State Road 7 North, an accident on the approach to U-Model Road. 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
3: South Florida weather tonight, partly cloudy skies with a low of 78. Tomorrow, going to see partly to mostly cloudy skies with scattered thunderstorms in the morning. A high around 90 and a low of 80. And Sunday, partly cloudy skies with a high of 91 and a low of 80.
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Yeah, Jenny Roll taking us to church on that one. His latest Hands Up. I love that it goes through three different phases of his life. It's so good, right? It's New Country 103.1. What do you think about it? Let me know on our mobile app.

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3: 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Turnpike South, an accident just before PGA Boulevard. The left lane is blocked. I-95 South, heavy traffic from Okeechobee Boulevard up to North Lake Boulevard. And an accident in the express lanes on the approach to Yamato Road. And in Boca, State Road 7 North, an accident on the approach to Yamato Road. 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

How great is it going to be singing every word back to Dan and Shay at the I Think Financial Amphitheater, October 17th? 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

Tyler Hubbard saying that he and Brian Kelly, they got together, putting a couple shows together for 2027 for Florida Georgia Line. What about new music?

0: Hey, it's Tim and Chelsea. Do not miss it. 7 a.m. Monday morning. Has your neighbor ever caught you crying? Chelsea?
1: Why, no, Tim. Thanks for asking.
0: She is lying. Do not miss this story. 7 a.m. Monday morning with Tim and Chelsea.

0: 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If you've ever been to a New Country 103.1 secret session, you know how much fun they are. I like to consider them family reunions. We love hanging out with you. You bring the kids. 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It's a lot of fun. And they just aren't the same without you. And we're so excited. CMA New Artist of the Year nominee, Stephen Wilson Jr., he's coming for the next New Country 103.1 Secret Session presented by Lindstrom Air Conditioning and Plumbing and Schumacher Auto Group. Dude's got a couple Grammy nominations too, okay? He used to be a scientist, used to be an inventor, and then picked up a guitar. He's so interesting. I can't wait for you to hear him. 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
2: 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Turnpike South, an accident just before PG Boulevard. The left lane is blocked. I-95 South, an accident just beyond Commercial Boulevard where the left lane is blocked. And delays are back to Cypress Creek Road. And in Broward, Northwest 31st Ave South, an accident on the approach to Oakland Park Boulevard. 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
2: South Florida weather tonight, partly cloudy skies with a low of 78. Tomorrow, going to see partly to mostly cloudy skies with scattered thunderstorms in the morning. A high around 90 and a low of 80. And Sunday, partly cloudy skies with a high of 91 and a low of 80.
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1: Welcome to the weekend, TGIF. What's up? It's Eddie E. Our final countdown of the week, kicking it off with Ella Langley. Hey, we may finish the countdown with her, too. You never know. Love and Life Again, number 6.

Ella Langley and Morgan Wallen, I Can't Love You Anymore, your number three song. On the New Country Nights Countdown, we do have a new number one for the first time tonight. You can't find out till after we do number two, though. Taylor Swift, I Knew It, I Knew You.

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8: Hey, what's up, guys? This is Alexandra Kay, and my new song, Straight for the Heart, is out right now. Thank you so much for listening.

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0: Hey, it's Tim and Chelsea. Do not miss it. 7 a.m. Monday morning. Has your neighbor ever caught you crying? Chelsea?
1: Why no, Tim. Thanks for asking.
0: She is lying. Do not miss this story. 7 a.m. Monday morning with Tim and Chelsea. That

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1: Hey, it's Jacob Packworth, and this is my debut single, What Took You So Long?

0: Wherever you're going to be up to this weekend, if you got to run some errands, maybe some birthday parties, you're just going to be out on the boat, we've got your Dan and Shay tickets up for grabs. 75 hours within 30 days. You could probably get half of that just through this weekend. Listen, they're going to be here on a Saturday night, October 17th. It's not just Dan and Shay. They're bringing Tyler Hubbard and they're bringing Josh Ross. I would say one of the best tickets of the summer.
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3: 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And you heard it first right here, South Florida's New Country 103.1.

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